performs with rage. Just look at him on this very stage. Seizes Arthur, seizes Ned, and smashes all their tiny

both with streets of shame, both dirty, both mean. Yes, and the dream was just the same. And I dreamed your dream for you, and now your dream is real.

0: 105 και 5 στο κόκκινο.
1: 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No colors in this life.